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They're almost as bad as the folk in New York. 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

and Shay on 94.9 Star Country, home of Brett and Taylor. Mornings, Taylor holding it down solo, giving you an opportunity to win those tickets for the Hill City Howlers, Russell Dickerson, and Mitchell Tenpenny tomorrow morning. We

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9: Star Country weather. Yeah, we're segueing from one hot day to another. Clear overnight with a low of 71. And tomorrow we're expecting a high in the triple digits.

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Zach Topple, the former number one in the Star 9 at 9, pretty much been a revolving door as of late. Who will it be? 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We will get it started right after Shaboozy and Good News.

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Mr. McCollum on the road, charming folks from coast to coast. He'll be stopping off in Huntington, West Virginia. For those of you who missed him at the Salem Civic Center earlier this year, you can catch him on August the 20th. In at number 8 with Killing Me in the Star 9 at 9.

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1: 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In fact, this is a great example of why I stopped drinking. Riley Green, Think As You Drunk, number 3 in the Star 9 at 9.

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Wednesday tuck-ins on 94.9 Star Country, 635-32. The numbers that you can tuck in those special people in your life. Tucking in Buddy Christian and his mom, Brandy, living their very best beach life. How do I know? Because they sending me pictures of them in the sand and the sun. But I'm not mad at you. Have a fantastic time. Also, we are tucking in a one-year-old, the great-granddaughter, Hallie Kate. Happy birthday from G-Mall. She loves you. Thank you for the picture as well, G-Mama. She is adorable. 635-32, hit me up. Let me know who you're tucking in. Brantley Gilbert is on Star Country.

94.9 Star Country, tucking them in, 6:30, 5:32. Can I please tuck in with X's and O's my very special boyfriend, Richard, from me, his girlfriend. Love you, babe. Sweet dream. Also, got to say a big howdy to Justin. He hit us up to tuck in Anicia. It's that simple. 6:30, 5:32 are the numbers. Hit me up. Let me know who you're tucking in with a special message this evening. Chris Young is on Star Country.

Wednesday tuck-ins are rolling right along. 6:35:32 is how you can jump in on the fun. Tucking in my husband, Kevin. Good night. Miss you and love you. This is from your wife, Kevin. You guys have an excellent evening. Also, shout out to my wife, Mac. Happy birthday, babe. Good night and sweet dreams. 6:35:32. Hit me up. Tell me who you're tucking in. We will make it happen for you, okay? Luke Bryan and Most People Are Good on Star Country.

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9: More of your tuck-ins coming up shortly. 635, 32 overnight, mostly clear, and 71 tomorrow. Going to be another hot one. Triple digits, the high.

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You guys have a fantastic night. Also got to say hello to Roseland, who is tucking in Dequan. Buenas noches, papacita. Mi haces falta. Hopefully you ain't got me cussing. Now, if you were speaking Creole, I could, you know, translate that pretty easy. But no, you wouldn't do that to me. I know you wouldn't. 635-32. You got somebody you want to tuck in? Time is running out, so that means now is the deadline, okay? Tell McGraw is on Star Country.

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We're wrapping up the Wednesday tuck-ins on 94.9 Star Country. James and Wayne hit us up to tuck in their brother Chad. Tell him we said good night. Good night, Chad. You guys have a fantastic evening. Also, big hello to Jay, who is tucking in Heather. Tell her, I hope that things get better. Most definitely they will. And also, last but certainly not least, Love Bug tucking in her best friend and the love of her life. That would be Baby Cakes, to their moon and stars. And that's a wrap. 6:30, 5:32, anytime between now and 10 o'clock tomorrow night to be included on Wednesday's tuck-ins. Baby.

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You got to join my man Kimo at 5 o'clock for What Is It? Opportunity for you to win those Hill City Howlers tickets tomorrow at 5. Jason Aldean.

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10: Mostly clear overnight with a low of 71, and tomorrow the heat is back with a couple of notches on that thermostat. We're talking a high of 100.

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1: Pledge allegiance to the flag of the United States of America and to the republic for which it stands, one nation, under God, indivisible, with liberty and justice.

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1: I don't know how she got in there, but a little kitty cat, I mean a little kitty cat, got stuck in an engine compartment of a car in California. Officers had to safely remove her out of there, treat her for some fleas, and she's being put up for adoption.
2: I feel like that can happen a lot, especially like in a farm vehicle with farm cats. And they crawl up there and they play.
1: I mean, you'd have no idea a cat was in there. It was just two little eyeballs just like poking out between all the things, the pipes and the cords and the buttons. Just a little, like a little kitty cat.
2: Is that what an engine is?
1: I have no idea what's in there.
2: An engine consists of the pipes, the cords, and the buttons.
1: And a battery.
2: Yeah.
1: And there's a battery, and then there's the thing that you take the pinchers when you're starting, when you're jumping.
2: Jumper cables?
1: Yeah, when you're jumping a car, the thing you put those on.
2: The battery?
1: Yeah.
2: And the poles, yeah.
1: And the poles, yep. And then there's also the fluid, where they stick the pole down in there to check the fluid.
2: Uh-huh. Oil?
1: Mm-hmm.
2: Okay.
1: That's
2: really well done.
1: That's what makes up a car.
2: That's really good.
1: For those of you who didn't know, that's what's inside your car.
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1: If you had to wear a warning label, what would yours say? 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
2: This is so bad.
1: And Dave came in and he had one of those red, white, and blue like stickers on a shirt. And I said, "Did you vote today?" 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
2: The day before the 4th.
1: I know. 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

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One is nerdy and loves science. The other watches The Bachelor. It's Brett and Taylor on 94.9 Star Country.

In Ukraine, families continue to face the slow, complex process of identifying fallen soldiers. In a military cemetery in Kyiv, the Yalinich family finally identified their father, Ihor, 4 long hours after he was last seen in Kharkiv. While this identification brings much-needed legal and emotional closure, over 24,000 repatriated bodies still await complex DNA testing. For now, thousands of graves remain nameless while families wait. Locally, a unanimous vote from Lynchburg City Council is giving local leaders total oversight on any future data center development. Council members voted 7-0 to completely scrap by right development for these tech facilities, shifting them to a strict case-by-case conditional use permit process. Under the updated rules, developers must submit detailed energy and water reports. Leaders emphasize the change is a necessary safeguard to protect the city's resources. Finally, an exploding urban deer population is prompting Roanoke residents to organize and demand aggressive city intervention. Local business owners and neighbors warn that overrunning deer are decimating commercial nurseries and destroying home gardens. Roanoke Councilman Fazan Nash says the city has already increased its culling budget to $65,000 and is working with the state to model a bow hunting ordinance within city limits as a long-term control measure. I'm Ian.

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1: Toasty temperatures linger through the rest of the work week. Highs today and tomorrow max out in the 90s, and the overnights stay pretty warm in the 70s. High humidity does make us feel sticky, but it also causes feels-like temperatures to toe the line with the triple digits. Canadian wildfire smoke does cause a bit of haziness this afternoon, and we're tracking possible impacts on visibility and air quality come Friday. From WDBJ7, I'm First Alert meteorologist Ava Herrera on 94.9 Star Country.

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1: Almost half of the presidents of the past 80 years have been left-handed.
2: Almost half?
1: Mm-hmm.
2: Wasn't like a 50-50 shot regardless?
1: I mean, yeah, but I think, aren't there more righties than lefties? Aren't lefties a little more unique?
2: Maybe. I think the ones that are unique are the ambidextrous ones. The ones who can do both. Ambidextrous. What? Where'd I go wrong?
1: Say it again.
2: Ambidextrous. Where's the mistake? Say it. How do I say it?
1: One more time.
2: Ambidextrous. The more I say it, the more I sound like a 3-year-old.
1: Can you look it up while I'm reading, please?
2: I need a pronunciation.
1: Look it up, please. Can you say it one more time?
2: Okay, I say it ambidextrous. And I think you pronounce it ambidextrous.
1: Mm-hmm. There's ambidextrous. An R in there. Yeah.
2: Ambidextrous. So I've been saying it like that for 28 and a half years.
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1: Your Tough as Heck Trivia question. This place is the biggest desert on Earth. And I'll give you a hint. It's cold. 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Hint, hint, it's cold. If you know the answer, call now to win a 4-pack of tickets to join us at the Hill City Howlers game Saturday, July 25th for First Responders Appreciation Night with post-game fireworks. 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

0: 94.9 Star Country and your Toughest Egg trivia question. This place is considered the biggest desert on Earth. Your hint is that it's cold. Star Country, what's your guess?
1: The Antarctic Desert.
0: I'll give it to you. It's just Antarctica. Antarctica is considered the biggest desert on the Earth. There's just nothing out there. That's your answer. What's your name?
1: Elizabeth Carter.
0: Elizabeth, where do you live?
1: Lynchburg, Virginia.
0: And just for clarification, I'll give you the exact definition. It says, even though there's no sand, the definition of a desert is a barren area where there's very little rain and poor living conditions for plants and animals. So, Elizabeth, take that information. Do with it what you will. Go tell somebody today. You'll sound really smart. You won that 4-pack of tickets to join us at the Hill City Howlers game Saturday, July 25th for First Responders Appreciation Night. There's going to be fireworks. You just got to search Hill City Howlers to get all the info. Elizabeth, who is your big giveaway station?
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0: WSLC-FM, Roanoke, Lynchburg, and the New River Valley.
1: The United States has expanded military strikes deeper into northern Iran, while also firing on a cargo vessel accused of attempting to run its naval blockade. In response, Tehran retaliated with pre-dawn missile and drone strikes targeting Jordan, Bahrain, and Kuwait. The escalating exchange of fire has collapsed the region's fragile interim ceasefire, raising serious concerns around the globe of all-out war. Iranian officials report that 35 people are dead and hundreds more remain wounded from the strikes. In state news, a bizarre twist has resolved a late-night active shooter scare at the Virginia Military Institute. Post police confirmed that gunshot-like noises, which triggered campus shelter-in-place orders earlier this week, were actually caused by a local teenager cracking a bullwhip on post. Investigators officially declared the incident a complete false alarm with no active threat, and VMI officials say they're now reviewing all emergency communication protocols. Finally, Governor Abigail Spanberger and area leaders are urging residents throughout the region to immediately increase voluntary water conservation efforts. The Roanoke Drought Evaluation Region has received only 57% of its normal rainfall, prompting the state's task force to recommend a formal drought emergency as overall rain levels currently sit nearly 8 inches below normal. I'm Ian Price, and that's the news at 94.9 Star Country.
2: Warm temperatures persist for the Thursday and Friday ahead, with daytime highs today and tomorrow reaching the low to mid-90s. High humidity does make us feel sticky, but it also bumps up our feels-like temperatures. We're actually feeling a bit closer to the low triple digits during the afternoon. We do stay rain-free and sunny for the remainder of the work week, but we are tracking a bit of haziness due to Canadian wildfire smoke approaching our hometowns. From WDBJ 7, I'm First Alert Meteorologist Ava Herrera on 94.9 Star Country. Somewhere.

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1: Here's what she said. As she's pulling her earlobe, she goes, the only way I can hear out of this ear is if I pull my lobe. And I was like, okay, well, you just pull your lobe.
2: Can I share with you what happened? This is a little story time. So, yes, I did get my ears irrigated yesterday. I went to urgent care. If you remember, last Monday.
1: You were afraid Tuesday, you had a bot fly in it.
2: Yes, I couldn't hear out of this ear.
1: Yeah, she thought she had a spider or something stuck in her ear.
2: My biggest phobia is a bug crawling in my ear and laying eggs.
1: I know.
2: So, time went on. I still couldn't hear. The only way I could hear is if I pulled the lobe. And I'm like, okay, something's obviously in my ear. So, I went to urgent care yesterday.
1: She just had a hold of her lobe all morning long, just yanking on it.
2: I couldn't hear. It was muffled. I was like, something's in there. So I go to the urgent care, lovely people over there. The doctor shines the light in my ear and he said, oh yeah, wax.
1: Gross.
2: In my ear. I'm an avid Q-tip user. And you too, you got to be careful. I'd smooshed it all to my ear. Yeah.
1: Gotcha.
2: So they had to bring in the big nozzle and stick it in my ear.
1: So they said all they sucked out. They didn't suck anything else out, did they?
2: Dude, I got waterboarded. So I had to wear like a towel.
1: Gross.
2: And they stuck the thing in my ear and they went and pumped all this water. And they were like, you'll feel when it comes out.
1: Yeah.
2: And buddy, if I did. I mean, and I'll show you the picture.
1: I don't care to see that.
2: I don't want to see that.
1: No.
2: It's like the size of my thumbnail.
1: Okay, that's TMI.
2: But listen. It came out and I can hear now. Do you know what a difference it is? I didn't realize how deaf I was. I can hear my S's now. Do you know what that sounds like? When I scratch my ear, I can hear it. Yes.
1: Okay.
2: Couldn't hear it out of the left ear.
1: Yeah.
2: I walked out like a whole new world. So shout out to...
1: I'm so happy they sucked your brain matter out. That's awesome.
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1: Awesome.
0: Congratulations. 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Congratulations.
1: Thank you so much.
0: Yeah, you're so welcome, Brittany. 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

0: In Ukraine, families continue to face the slow, complex process of identifying fallen soldiers. In a military cemetery in Kyiv, the Yalinich family finally identified their father, Ihor, 4 long hours after he was last seen in Kharkiv. While this identification brings much-needed legal and emotional closure, over 24,000 repatriated bodies still await complex DNA testing. For now, thousands of graves remain nameless while families wait. Locally, a unanimous vote from Lynchburg City Council is giving local leaders total oversight on any future data center development. Council members voted 7-0 to completely scrap by-right development for these tech facilities, shifting them to a strict case-by-case conditional use permit process. Under the updated rules, developers must submit detailed energy and water reports. Leaders emphasize the change is a necessary safeguard to protect the city's resources. Finally, an exploding urban deer population is prompting Roanoke residents to organize and demand aggressive city intervention. Local business owners and neighbors warn that overrunning deer are decimating commercial nurseries and destroying home gardens. Roanoke Councilman Fazan Nash says the city has already increased its culling budget to $65,000 and is working with the state to model a bow hunting ordinance within city limits as a long-term control measure. I'm Ian Price, and that's the news at 94.9 Star Country.
1: Toasty temperatures linger through the rest of the work week. Highs today and tomorrow max out in the 90s, and the overnights stay pretty warm in the 70s. High humidity does make us feel sticky, but it also causes feels-like temperatures to toe the line with the triple digits. Canadian wildfire smoke does cause a bit of haziness this afternoon, and we're tracking possible impacts on visibility and air quality come Friday. From WDBJ7, I'm First Alert meteorologist Ava Herrera on 94.9 Star Country.

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1: There's something we need to discuss.
2: Okay. Can we have some music? Because I feel like it's going to be really accentuated if it's quiet. I have loud nose breaths. I don't know.
1: This just happened on the air this morning.
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2: That's my nose.
1: Listen to this. I mean, it's like your blowhole. Okay. You're like a whale. It's like when you come up. Here's yesterday. We were doing our little morning show promo where we try to get you all to come back and listen to us tomorrow. Now listen to the very beginning of this. Hey, it's Brett and Taylor. That's Taylor. Hey, it's Brett and Taylor. More Eli Young. And then hang on a second. Then there's more.
2: And more Billy.
1: Hang on. This one's a really loud one. Listen to this one. Here we go. Right here.
2: W live
1: tomorrow morning. Right here on your big giveaway station.
2: 94. I don't know. I've got loud nose breaths. I don't know what happened. I think it's medical.
1: You're like one of those llamas trying to fend off a predator when they go.
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1: You're like the big bad wolf.
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2: who.
1: And huff and puff and blow your house down.
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1: 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You're like Tay Vader. You're like Darth Vader's daughter.
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1: The United States has expanded military strikes deeper into northern Iran, while also firing on a cargo vessel accused of attempting to run its naval blockade. In response, Tehran retaliated with pre-dawn missile and drone strikes targeting Jordan, Bahrain, and Kuwait. The escalating exchange of fire has collapsed the region's fragile interim ceasefire, raising serious concerns around the globe of all-out war. Iranian officials report that 35 people are dead and hundreds more remain wounded from the strikes. In state news, a bizarre twist has resolved a late-night active shooter scare at the Virginia Military Institute. Post police confirmed that gunshot-like noises, which triggered campus shelter-in-place orders earlier this week, were actually caused by a local teenager cracking a bullwhip on post. Investigators officially declared the incident a complete false alarm with no active threat, and VMI officials say they're now reviewing all emergency communication protocols. Finally, Governor Abigail Spanberger and area leaders are urging residents throughout the region to immediately increase voluntary water conservation efforts. The Roanoke Drought Evaluation Region has received only 57% of its normal rainfall, prompting the state's task force to recommend a formal drought emergency as overall rain levels currently sit nearly 8 inches below normal. I'm Ian Price, and that's the news at 94.9 Star Country.
2: Warm temperatures persist for the Thursday and Friday ahead, with daytime highs today and tomorrow reaching the low to mid-90s. High humidity does make us feel sticky, but it also bumps up our feels-like temperatures. We're actually feeling a bit closer to the low triple digits during the afternoon. We do stay rain-free and sunny for the remainder of the work week, but we are tracking a bit of haziness due to Canadian wildfire smoke approaching our hometowns. From WDBJ7, I'm First Alert Meteorologist Ava Herrera on 94.9 Star Country.

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1: I have a question for you, and I think I already know the answer.
2: Okay.
1: Because now it's to the point where I'm, like, getting looks.
2: You?
1: Yeah. Is it suspect to pay with large amounts of cash these days?
2: Oh.
1: So, like, typically when I pay, like, a repair bill or something, I will pay with cash. And, you know, if you're peeling off hundreds, people are looking at you like, that's suspect. And now I feel weird about it. Used to be that's the only way people wanted to get paid was just by cash. But
2: that's a little sus.
1: Is it?
2: I think so. Again, I am in a generation of people. This isn't for everybody. I don't carry cash. I don't
1: see people at the ATMs anymore.
2: If I need cash, I mean, I'll go to the ATM, but then I will, like, immediately give whatever the cash is. I'm not going to hoard it
1: in my
2: wallet.
1: What do you use cash for?
2: What do I use cash for? I mean, maybe, like, a tip or something. You're going on vacation. I've always felt like if you go on vacation, get cash for tips. I don't know why. Like, like cabs or something like that.
1: The poor luggage people at the hotels.
2: Okay, yeah. Or, like, yeah, a tip or something. That way you can just hand something immediately.
1: They need to get a square for their phone going, here's you just leave your tip right here.
2: Honestly, yeah, for us cashless folks.
1: I think we still need cash.
2: I'm not going to say what's the word for, like, bill numbers. There's a word for it.
1: Denominations?
2: Sure. I'm not going to say the churches. Whatever. I'm not going to say how much your monies are, but you pull it out.
1: What are you, three? How much monies do you have? I'm not going to say how much money you have. I don't know.
2: Like, increments? Like
1: increments, okay.
2: Like, there's a $1, there's a $5, a $20, like, okay. Whatever those are called.
1: Yeah.
2: I'm not going to say what you have, but you pull it out and it's like, oh my gosh, where are you going?
1: Right, you have lots of monies. You're such a big boy.
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0: Hi, Lita. 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
0: Lita in Bedford, congratulations. 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
1: Awesome sauce.
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1: Well, last week, about a week ago, Taylor Sherrill called in. She's like, I'm sick, I'm not feeling well. She had a sick-a-thon last week.
2: Let's not downplay this. I was vomiting my guts out, okay, Brett? I wasn't like, oh, I'm just not feeling good. I was on my deathbed. You're welcome. I didn't come in. You're very welcome. Continue.
1: Are you over-exaggerating a little bit?
2: Do we need to call Logan? He took off work to take care of me. I was that bad off.
1: Yeah, she was pretty sick. Do you think little one was sick? Do you think the baby was sick too?
2: No.
1: When you throw up, does a baby throw up?
2: Oh, I don't know. I just know that, like, I never threw up once in the first trimester, so I was like, I kind of bragged
1: about
2: it.
1: Sorry to talk about this. I know it's disgusting to talk about this.
2: But I'd never thrown up before pregnant, and so I figure she's, like, freaking out, like, what's happening? What is this volcanic explosion happening in my body?
1: So, as a support of, in solidarity, I sent Taylor some gifts. I'm sure she showed Logan. Did you see, what were the gifts I sent you?
2: Taylor said,
1: I'm sick. I'm not well.
2: I'm selling the Buick as the code word for throwing up. That's what Brett and I, or that's what Brett came up with. That's what we call it.
1: I don't know that I came up with that, but.
2: But he's sending me like greasy pork rinds. He's sending me like deep fried like beans and like every nasty food. Keep in mind, I couldn't watch television if like a good food, if like a promotion for like a nice restaurant came on, let alone these nasty things. And then I'm like trying not to open it, and then another one comes through, and then I put my phone away.
1: How many did I send you?
2: Like 5 in a row, and then you sent more the next day. I'm like, I'm just trying to tell you, like, I'm dying. Do you care?
1: I was going to send you gifts of, like, people retching. I thought that may be going too far.
2: Are you serious?
1: Yeah, that may be going too far.
2: Are you a monster?
1: Eggs and bacon will be good for her.
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1: Could I interest you in a quick round of yes or TS?
2: Yeah.
1: Okay. Yes is a true statement. TS, Taylor Sherlock made it up. Get all three right to win. The category is desserts I have had in the last few days.
2: Okay.
1: Number one, a Heath Blizzard.
2: A Heath Blizzard, yes.
1: Yeah. It's my favorite Blizzard. Gosh, it's so good. Number two, a chocolate ice cream cone with rainbow sprinkles.
2: Yes.
1: I did. And the rainbow sprinkles were not very good. I think they've taken the dye out of them.
2: Mm.
1: And number three for the possible win, lemon poppy seed muffins.
2: No.
1: Well done. I was going to, but I was going to have some blood work done, and I was worried it would show up I had drugs in my system.
2: What do you mean? From poppy seeds?
1: Yes.
2: Oh, my
1: Brett,
2: gosh, kid.
1: No, this is a thing.
2: That's not how it works.
1: Yes, it is.
2: No.
1: It shows up as opioids.
2: Poppy seed? I know that.
1: Yes.
2: No, I don't think that's the case.
1: I am not wrong about this.
2: Somebody in the medical profession, in the medical field, please text Taylor to tell her it's okay to eat poppy seeds.
1: Brett.
2: 63532. You can text. No, they're not processed and turned into anything yet.
1: I know that, but it could show up positive on a blood test.
2: I don't think it can.
1: That you have drugs in your system.
2: You may be right, but I don't think you're right. I think a doctor or a nurse or someone, a PA who's listening right now, is going to text and go, you're okay to eat poppy seeds.
1: I know you can eat them, but I'm just saying if you're getting blood work done, you should probably
2: hold
1: off.
2: No, I don't think it's going to show up as drugs in your system. I don't think poppy seeds work that way. 63532, will somebody text us right now, please? Based on the SEG on your face.
1: What?
2: The SEG. The last word is grin.
1: Oh.
2: Based on that... You must have something because how many people texted in?
1: A lot. Like, I'm trying to feel through them. Long story short, I'm right. Now, you
2: poppy seeds, if you eat poppy seeds,
1: yes,
2: and then have blood work, it can show up as drugs in your system.
1: Not only are there medical professionals on here, somebody says that they will show up when eating in excess. So you'd have to eat a lot. Okay, there's
2: okay,
1: that.
2: Okay, what is excess?
1: But I've also got several...
2: Is that
1: several,
2: like a pound of poppy seeds?
1: I mean... I eat a lot. I don't know. I'm not counting my poppy seeds, but we've got people here who have experienced this. Somebody says that they, where was that text? Oh, gosh, oh, gosh, oh, gosh. Oh, my brother was a Marine of the Year, and then got drug tested, and they put him on leave because of poppy seed muffins. Because it shows up that there's opiates.
2: That's a real thing. Opiates?
1: Opiates, yeah, in your system.
2: Huh.
1: Someone else, they said that they had an everything bagel. Seasoning, just the seasoning, and it showed up in them, in their system. This, it's a thing. So I'm sorry that I took an extra precaution to not eat a lemon poppy seed muffin for my blood
2: Anybody
1: work.
2: Anybody send their PhD to you? I'd like to see the credentials, please.
1: I'm sorry you're a sore loser and can't handle that I was right and you were wrong.
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1: I heard a saying once. 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

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Zach Jackson here. Thank you for listening. It's National Grilling Month, which makes sense. July, hanging out, except not today because it's 900,000 degrees. But they were talking about the grilling sins and the number one sin, pressing down on your burger with a spatula. No, you don't want to do that. You're squeezing out all the beautiful juices and then flames up and burns your burger. No. Star Country. 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

Tell you what, if you go to a Luke Bryan show, you put in the work dancing. 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

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Mitchell Tenpenny will be performing at the Lynchburg Amphitheater Saturday, July 25th. 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

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That's going to be a fun show Saturday, August 1st. 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

0: Jelly Roll. You know, he's lost all that weight, and he says, I can't even have a cheat meal anymore, because if I do, then it's just 5 days of binge eating.
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She looks great in anything. 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Now and then she's moody. She's a Saturn with a sunroof.

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Zach Jackson here. This is kind of interesting, and I'm not mad at it. More than half people say they're posting less on social media than they were 5 years ago. The only problem is, like, people that post good stuff and all the political boo-hooers are still on there all the time. So, you know what? I'm just going outside. It's better there. Picture perfect.

94.9 Star Country. You know what? Here's the deal. I refuse to believe this. I don't even care if it's factually correct, but they say the birthplace of the American cowboy is Florida. And it is because Ponce de Leon introduced cattle to America in Florida, but tell me no cowboy from Florida. Get out of here. Florida man's from Florida. 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

0: 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Always the best concert tickets. And that's why we have Russell Dickerson tickets this week. Elmwood Park, Saturday, August 1st. Budweiser Summer Concert Series. You want to go?
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1: I don't know if you were looking at me or not. 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

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Are you a spicy foods person? 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This is good news for us. 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Here's the thing, though. 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

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That's coming up July 25th. Post-game fireworks, too. 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

0: 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Then we got Stella and Ella. Ella's like Stella minus the st.
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I saw there's a couple from Chicago trying to break the Guinness World Record for something, and it just seems like a terrible idea to me. And there's a toddler involved, which makes it an even more terrible idea. I'll explain what it is next on Star Country. I've been

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You're going to take a toddler to 63 different parks. I mean, he's fine in the backyard. 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

Luke Combs lately has become really good friends with Cody Johnson. They were on tour together, kind of bonded. Cody says he wants to get Luke down to Texas, do some hunting with him now. It's 94.9 Star Country.

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0: Tonight going to be mostly cloudy, then gradually becoming clear with a low around 74. Tomorrow for your Friday, mostly sunny and hot, high near 94. Looking outside, fair 91 here at 94.9.

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A reminder, Cooper Allen, tonight, Dr. Pepper Park. 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Here's Brad Paisley. I've got

0: Brad Paisley, Mud on the Tires, 94.9 Star Country. 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

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You can search Hill City Howlers for more information. 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

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That was FGL. 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

Haley Zimmerman, Chevy Silverado, 94.9 Star Country. 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

0: 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Russell Dickerson, 94.9 Star Country, and we'll make it worth your while because we are going to be giving away another pair of tickets to go to see him live at Elmwood Park as part of the Budweiser Summer Concert Series. 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
8: Star Country Weather.
0: Tonight going to be mostly cloudy with a low around 74. Tomorrow for your Friday, mostly sunny and a hot one. Not as hot, but still hot. High near 94. Looking outside, mostly cloudy. It's 93 right now here at Star Country.

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0: 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It's First Responders Appreciation Night, post-game fireworks, and you can be going for free today after you win them. 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

Dean, Don't Tell on Me, 94.9 Star Country. And we're coming up, 5 o'clock, Hill City Howler Games tickets up for grabs for Saturday, July 25th. 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
1: All right, time for What Is It? The question today: almost 8,000 men injure themselves at home doing this every year. Almost 8,000 men injure themselves at home doing this every year. What is it? If you know what it is, give me a call. 540-767-STAR or 434-477-1212. We're playing for a four-pack of tickets to join us at the Hill City Howlers game on Saturday, July 25th. It's First Responders Appreciation Night with post-game fireworks. You can search Hill City Howlers for more information. So if you want those tickets, you got to answer the question. About 8,000 men injure themselves at home doing this every year. That's why I don't do this. If you know what it is, give me a call.
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0: Garth Brooks, Rodeo 94.9 Star Country. We're playing a game of what is it? To win those four-pack of tickets to join us at the Hill City Howlers game for Saturday, July 25th. The question today, almost 8,000 men injure themselves at home doing this every year. Hello, Star Country, what is it?
1: Is it falling off a ladder, construction work?
0: It is not falling off a ladder or construction work. Call back, try again.
2: Is it falling off the roof?
0: It is not falling off the roof. Call back, try again.
3: Is it ironing?
0: It is ironing. You got it right.
3: Oh, great.
0: There you go. Did you look it up or did you know?
3: I just knew.
0: You just knew. Good job. What's your name?
3: Teresa,
0: where are you calling from?
3: Pulaski.
0: Teresa, calling from Pulaski. Well, you just won a four-pack of tickets to join us at the Hill City Howlers game Saturday, July 25th. It's First Responders Appreciation Night with post-game fireworks. You can check out Hill City Howlers for more information. You excited, Teresa?
3: I am.
0: Have you ever injured yourself ironing?
3: No.
0: All right. I haven't either, but after seeing the statistics, I don't think I should start.
3: Yeah.
0: All right, Teresa, well, you won those tickets to the Hill City Howlers game. 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
1: A few days before he turned 80, he was sitting out back in a rocker. 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

Old Dominion, break up with him. 94.9 Star Country. Russell Dickerson coming to Elmwood Park on Saturday, August 1st. You want to go for free? 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You'll win some tickets to go to the show and the design of our Ashley Home Store Send Me Backstage shirts. Win both.

Taylor Swift. I knew it. I knew you, 94.9 Star Country. Be sure to be following us on Facebook because we do giveaways. For example, we are giving away Roanoke College season football tickets.

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6: Star Country Weather. Tonight going to be mostly cloudy.

breathing and gradually becoming clear with a low around 74. Tomorrow for your Friday, mostly sunny and hot, high near 94. Looking outside, it's fair. It's 93 here at 94.9.

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0: Jason Aldean, Blame It On You, 94.9 Star Country. 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

Alexandra K, straight for the heart, 94.9 Star Country. I want to give a shout out to Montel for coming in here, talked to me for a bit, and then didn't even shut the door. Luckily, Ed was in here. He was able to shut the door. So thanks, Montel and Ed.

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Tomorrow morning, Brett and Taylor Morning Show. Got some more Russell Dickerson tickets up for grabs. He's coming to Elmwood Park on Saturday, August 1st. You want to go? 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
9: Tonight going to be mostly cloudy with a low around 74. Tomorrow for your Friday, going to be another hot one, but not as hot. Mostly sunny, high near 94. Looking outside, fair, 93 here, 94.9.

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Ken Coetzel, Rocky Mountain Low, 94.9 Star Country. And I told you, Hill City Howlers game, July 25th. Tickets up for grabs tomorrow morning at 6:50. There's tickets also up for grabs on the drive home with me at 5 o'clock. So two chances to win tomorrow morning or evening.

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Dustin Lynch, Small Town Boy, is on Star Country.

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10: Decreasing clouds overnight with a low of 73. Tomorrow going to be a hazy day. Lots of that smoke from the Canadian fire. So just be careful if you're outside. The high 96.

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